control. There is no dogma, but the word of God, and the word of God is with you. It is in you. It is square. It is the truth.

There is no dogma, but the Word of God, and the Word of God is with you. It is in you. It is square. It is the truth.

0: Wap koute New York Creole.
1: Dottie Rambo some time ago wrote a song that it blessed me the moment I heard it. John's going to help me on the courses. I had a lady right here in the city the other day. We sung it over television. Oh, it's been some months ago. But she said, Brother Swaggart, and I didn't know who she was, but of course the Lord knew. She said, you'll never know how much it blessed me. 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

0: Praise the Lord, praise the Lord, praise the Lord, praise the Lord. 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Thank you, Jesus.
1: Vous écoutez New York Créole.

There is no dog, but the word of God, and the word of God is with you. It is in you. It is square. It is the truth.

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It is in you. It is square. It is the truth.

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1: And I don't care who the guy is, because my right

0: preface, Creole Without Fuss and Tears is unique in its approach to language study. Each chapter concentrates on a specific theme and provides a carefully selected vocabulary list for easy memorization. Every word is paired with an antonym or with a word that complements it. In this way, the student learns two words in the time it would take to master one. To facilitate study, these same words are then repeated in ordinary colloquial sentences that are easy to assimilate. So, instead of learning Creole one word at a time, the student is taught the entire concept. He gains a degree of fluency from the first chapter. In addition to this, a Creole alphabet and basic Creole symbols are given at the beginning of the book, and the English pronunciation of these chapters are placed in bracket. A table that is designed to help a student master the pronunciation of most of the Creole words is also included in the first part of the book. In this system, vowels and consonants of Creole language are blended to form Creole syllables, and the English sounds for these syllables are also placed in brackets. Creole Without Fuss and Tears comes with two specially prepared cassette tapes to guide the students through difficulties of pronunciation. New words and sentences will first be spoken in English, then a native Creole speaker will carefully enunciate the Creole counterpart. Both speakers will talk slowly to give the student enough time to assimilate the information and to train his ear. You can expect the best result if you listen to these tapes at least three times a week. English First Lesson Courtesy.
1: Créole, première leçon, courtoisie.
0: Thank you.
1: Merci.
0: You are welcome.
1: Pas de quoi.
0: Hello.
1: Allô.
0: Goodbye.
1: M'allez, au revoir.
0: Excuse me.
1: Excusez-moi.
0: Of course, naturally.
1: Naturellement.
0: Good morning.
1: Bonjour.
0: Good evening.
1: Bonsoir.
0: Good morning, madame.
1: Bonjour, madame.
0: Good morning, sir.
1: Bonjour, messieurs.
0: Good evening, mommy.
1: Bonsoir, maman.
0: Good evening, daddy.
1: Bonsoir, papa.
0: How are you?
1: Qui j'en ouille?
0: Fine, thank you. And you?
1: Bien, merci. Et vous-même?
0: Very well, thank you.
1: Très bien, merci.
0: Not too well.
1: Pas trop bien.
0: How is everybody?
1: Qui j'en tout moun yo yé?
0: Everybody is fine.
1: Tout moun yo très bien.
0: And how is your family?
1: Et qui j'en famille yo yé?
0: My family is doing well, thank you.
1: Famille yo bien, merci.
0: I am glad to see you.
1: Bien content wè ou.
0: Goodbye, I will see you later.
1: Mali, na wè pita.
0: The family members.
1: Mam nan yon fami.
0: Masculine.
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1: Papa mwen.
0: My mother.
1: Maman mwen.
0: My husband.
1: Marie mouin.
0: My wife.
1: Madame mouin.
0: My son.
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0: Your neighbors.
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0: Ugly.
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0: Ungrateful.
1: Ingrat.
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1: Riche.
0: Poor.
1: Pauvre.
0: Small.
1: Petit.
0: Big.
1: Gros.
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0: Skinny or thin.
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1: Bon gens.
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0: Present tense of the verb to be, affirmative sentences.
2: New York Creole.
1: Présent verb C. Phrase positive.
0: I am a man.
1: Moi c'est yon garçon.
0: I am a woman.
1: Moi c'est yon femme.
0: You are my cousin.
1: Ou c'est cousin moi.
0: You are my cousin.
1: Ou c'est cousine moi.
0: He is my brother.
1: Li se frè mwen.
0: She is my sister.
1: Li se sè mwen.
0: We are rich.
1: Nou riche.
0: We are poor.
1: Nou pov.
0: You are happy.
1: Nou content.
0: You are sad.
1: Nou triste.
0: They are intelligent.
1: Yo intelligent.
0: They are stupid.
1: Yo sot.
0: Negative sentences.
1: Phrase négative.
0: I am not rich.
1: Moi pas riche.
0: You are not poor.
1: Ou pas pauvre.
0: John is not happy.
1: Jean pas content.
0: He is not happy.
1: Li pas content.
0: Mary is not sad.
1: Marie pas triste.
0: She is not sad.
1: Li pas triste.
0: We are not laborious.
1: Nous pas travailler.
0: We are not lazy.
1: Nous pas paresseux.
0: You are not young.
1: Nous pas jeune.
0: You are not old.
1: Nous pas vieux.
0: They are not tired.
1: Yo pas fatigué.
0: Questions and answers.
1: Question ak réponse.
0: Is John handsome?
1: Est-ce que Jean c'est un bel garçon?
0: Yes, John is handsome.
1: Oui, Jean c'est un bel garçon.
0: No, John is not handsome.
1: Non, Jean pas un bel garçon, li laid.
0: Are John and Robert brothers?
1: Est-ce que Jean ak Robert c'est frère?
0: Yes, John and Robert are brothers.
1: Oui, Jean ak Robert c'est frère.
0: They are brothers.
1: Yo c'est frère.
0: Is Mary grateful?
1: Est-ce que Marie reconnaissant?
0: No, Mary is not grateful.
1: Non, Marie pas reconnaissant.
0: She is ungrateful.
1: Li ingrat.
0: Are you my friend?
1: Est-ce que vous êtes amis?
0: Yes, I am your friend.
1: Oui, moi c'est zami ou.
0: No, I am not your friend.
1: Non, moi pas zami ou.
0: I am your enemy.
1: Moi c'est l'ennemi ou.
0: Is Jack a child or an adult?
1: Est-ce que Jack c'est un petit monde ou un grand monde?
0: Jack is not a child.
1: Jack pas yon petit monde.
0: He is an adult.
1: Li c'est yon grand monde.
0: Is grandmother happy?
1: Est-ce que grand content?
0: Yes, grandmother is happy.
1: Oui, grand content.
0: No, grandmother is not happy.
1: Non, grand pas content.
0: She is sad.
1: Li triste.
0: Is grandfather sad?
1: Est-ce que grand-papa triste?
0: No, grandfather is not sad.
1: Non, grand-papa pas triste.
0: He is happy. He is dancing.
1: Li content, l'ap danser.
0: Second lesson, cardinal numbers.
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1: Pati nan temps.
0: This morning.
1: Matin.
0: This afternoon.
1: Après-midi.
0: Today.
1: Jodi.
0: Tonight.
1: À souhait.
0: Yesterday.
1: Yé.
0: Tomorrow.
1: Demain.
0: Yesterday morning.
1: Yé matin.
0: Tomorrow morning.
1: Demain matin.
0: Last night.
1: Yé soir.
0: Tomorrow night.
1: Demain soir.
0: The day before yesterday.
1: Avant hier.
0: The day after tomorrow.
1: Après demain.
0: The time.
1: Les.
0: What time is it?
1: Il est lié.
0: It is 1 o'clock.
1: Li ine.
0: It is 2 o'clock.
1: Li deze.
0: It is 2:20.
1: Li deze vingt.
0: It is noon.
1: Li midi.
0: It is midnight.
1: Li minuit.
0: It is 2:40.
1: Li troisième moins vingt.
0: It is 5:30. It is 5:30.
1: Li cinq et demi.
0: At 6 o'clock, I was sad.
1: À 6 heures, moi t'es triste.
0: At 10 o'clock, I was happy.
1: À 10 heures, moi t'es content.
0: The weather.
1: Temperati.
0: How is the weather?
1: Qui j'entends yé?
0: It is nice.
1: Li fait bon.
0: It is cool.
1: Li fait frais.
0: It is cold.
1: Li fait fret.
0: It is hot.
1: Li fait chaud.
0: It is raining.
1: La fè la pli.
0: It is snowing.
1: La fè neige.
0: It is windy. The wind is blowing.
1: Vent a vanté.
0: It is cloudy.
1: Temps masqué.
0: The weather is calm.
1: Temps calme.
0: The sky is blue.
1: Ciel la blé.
0: The weather is bad.
1: Temps mauvais.
0: The weather is nice.
1: Temps belle.
0: Affirmative sentences.
1: Phrase affirmative.
0: Sunday is the first day of the week.
1: Dimanche, c'est premier jour nan semaine.
0: Saturday is the last day of the week.
1: Samedi, c'est dernier jour nan semaine.
0: It is cold in December, January and February.
1: Li fè fret en décembre, janvier ak février.
0: It snows in December and it rains in May.
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0: The 3 months of spring are March, April and May.
1: 3 mois printemps yo c'est mars, avril ak mai.
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0: The summer vacation begins in June and ends in September.
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0: Division of time part 2.
1: Partie nan temps. Deuxième partie.
0: Before.
1: En avant.
0: Now.
1: Coulier.
0: After.
1: Après.
0: Past.
1: Passé.
0: Present.
1: Présent.
0: Future.
1: Fiti.
0: Early.
1: Bonnet.
0: Late.
1: Ta.
0: Earlier.
1: Pi bonnet.
0: Later.
1: Pi ta.
0: The day before.
1: La veille.
0: The day after.
1: Le lendemain.
0: In the morning.
1: Nan matin.
0: In the evening.
1: Nan aswe.
0: This week.
1: Semaine sa.
0: This month.
1: Mois sa.
0: This year.
1: Année sa.
0: Last week.
1: Semaine passée.
0: Next week.
1: Semaine prochaine.
0: Last month.
1: Mois passé.
0: Next month.
1: Mois prochain.
0: Last year.
1: Année passée.
0: Next year.
1: Année prochaine.
0: Past tense of the verb to be.
1: Passé verbe c'est.
0: I was there this morning.
1: Moi t'es là matin.
0: I was not there yesterday morning.
1: Moi pas t'es là hier matin.
0: You were there last night.
1: Ou t'es là hier soir.
0: You were not there last week.
1: Ou pas t'es là semaine passée.
0: He was there yesterday afternoon.
1: Li t'es là hier après-midi.
0: She was not there last month.
1: Li pas t'es là mois passé.
0: We were there yesterday.
1: Nous t'es là hier.
0: We were not there last year.
1: Nous pas t'es là année passée.
0: You were there yesterday morning.
1: Nous t'es là hier matin.
0: You were not there last summer.
1: Nous pas t'es là été passé.
0: They were there the night before last.
1: Yo t'es là avant hier soir.
0: They were not there last Christmas.
1: Yo pas t'es là Noël passé.
0: Were you there last night?
1: Est-ce que vous t'es là hier soir?
0: Yes, I was there last night.
1: Oui. Moi t'es là hier soir.
0: No, I was not there last night.
1: Non, moi pas t'es là hier soir.
0: Was Jean there this morning?
1: Est-ce que Jean t'es là matin?
0: Yes, Jean was there this morning.
1: Oui, Jean t'es là matin.
0: No, Jean was not there this morning.
1: Non, Jean pas t'es là matin.
0: Future tense of the verb to be.
1: Fiti, verbe, c'est.
0: I will be there later.
1: Map la pita.
0: I will not be there later.
1: Mouin pap la pita.
0: You will be home this afternoon.
1: Wap la kayou après midi.
0: You will not be home this afternoon.
1: Ou pap la kayou après midi.
0: He will be home tonight.
1: La plakay li aswe.
0: She will not be home tonight.
1: Li pap lakay li aswe.
0: He will be in the classroom tomorrow morning.
1: La nan klas demain matin.
0: You will be in church next Sunday.
1: Wap l'église dimanche prochain.
0: They will be home tomorrow afternoon.
1: Yap lakay yo demain après-midi.
0: Will you be home tonight?
1: Est-ce que wap lakayou aswe?
0: Yes, I will be home tonight.
1: Oui, map lakay mwen aswe.
0: No, I will not be home tonight.
1: Non, mwen pap lakay mwen aswe.
0: Will he be home tomorrow?
1: Est-ce que la lakaye li demain?
0: Yes, he will be home tomorrow.
1: Oui, la lakaye li demain.
0: Third lesson, animals.
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1: C'est yon, ça c'est yon.
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0: That is a cat.
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1: C'est yon cheval.
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1: Ça c'est yon bourrique.
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1: C'est yon rat.
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1: Ça c'est yon coden.
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1: Ça c'est yon poule.
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